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Every weekend they steam up all the windows in their pickup trucks, and they still swear it's strictly

city sidewalks, busy sidewalks, dressed in holiday style. In the air, there's a feeling of Christmas.

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